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It's the Zone 96.3 where everything rocks with Love the Hate. A little past 6 on your Wednesday. What's up? It's Willie from the Rubicare Health Savings Studio. New music on the way this hour from the Pretty Reckless and Five Finger Death Punch. Falling in Reverse now, here's Bad Guy on the

0: It's the Zone 96.3, where everything rocks with Five Finger Death Punch. Well, another big show at the skate park tonight. Last night there was one down there. And tonight, Brothers Osborne, if you're looking for some country. But tomorrow, the next Alive After 5 at the Rainbow. Heck yeah. Crazy Fool. Some guys I know in a Sublime tribute band. So looking forward to that one. We're going to check your forecast in a few with Q2's Ed McIntosh. Blink 182 on the way next on The Zone.
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3: showers and thunderstorms through the evening. I'm Ed McIntosh from Q2. A chance of showers and thunderstorms that could produce some gusty winds. Mostly cloudy overnight as the showers end. Temperatures drop to the mid-50s. Tomorrow, mid to lower 80s. The chance of a stray shower or storm through the afternoon and evening. Isolated to scattered storms on Friday. You can't sleep because the house won't cool down, and opening a window means smoke, pollen, and wind. 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

0: 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You know what? Bad example. I heard it when I said it. 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
1: What can it do?
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1: Can it dim the lights for me?
0: Yes.
1: Can it order a sandwich?
0: Yes.
1: How about a hooker?
0: Yes.
1: Will it remind me of my anniversary?
0: Sure.
2: Track my flight?
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3: Does it have AI?
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1: Can it help me find a wife?
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1: Oh. 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
4: Hey, what the hell?
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0: Yes.
1: How about a plane?
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0: It's the Zone 96.3 where everything rocks with the Pretty Reckless. Everclear in there before that. 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Just about time for me to get out of here. Jeremy takes over at 7. Before I split, we'll hear from Return to Dust, Trapped on the way, and the latest from The Who next on The Zone.
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0: Ice Nine Kills and McKenna Grace twisting the knife. 96.3 The Zone, where everything rocks. Zone Nights with Jeremy. Just before that, we heard from Evanescence. They are celebrating another major milestone. Yeah, their breakout 2003 hit, Bring Me to Life, has been certified diamond by the RIAA, meaning it's passed 10 million units sold in the U.S., with sales now topping 11 million. Yeah, good for them. Good for them. It's actually their second Diamond Award, following their debut album, Fallen, which had hit the same mark in 2022. And yeah, I mean, that album was, you know, was a force itself. I mean, it had so many great singles on there. I mean, My Immortal, the song we just heard, Going Under, Everybody's Fool on there. It got a deluxe 20th anniversary reissue in 2023. But Bring Me to Life is still a giant. I mean, we're still playing it here. All right, it is a force of nature. It's got a billion streams on Spotify already, a billion views, over a billion views on YouTube. So, congratulations to Evanescence. Seether on the way. Black Veil Bride's coming up too. It's The Zone.
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14: Showers and thunderstorms through the evening. I'm Ed McIntosh from Q2. A chance of showers and thunderstorms that could produce some gusty winds. Mostly cloudy overnight as the showers end. Temperatures drop to the mid-50s. Tomorrow, mid to lower 80s. The chance of a stray shower or storm through the afternoon and evening. Isolated to scattered storms on Friday. 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
1: 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Right now, System of a Down. 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
1: In addition to writing the Declaration of Independence,
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1: Thomas enjoyed writing erotic poems and fan fiction about Harley Quinn.
4: 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I broke up with the Joker, she said. Can I come in?
1: While not as popular as the Declaration of Independence, Jefferson's erotic novels were still better than 50 Shades Darker.
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0: 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It's full of remastered versions of all your favorites like Memory Remains, Fuel, Unforgiven 2, and more. So you want to win? Make sure you're listening. I'll even tell you. All right? Listen to Chandler tomorrow. He's got your chance. Listen to me tomorrow. I'm also giving you a chance. You got two chances tomorrow on a Thursday. Because we won't be here Friday. I won't be here Friday. Chandler probably will. I don't know. He's a sucker for work. But yeah, you want to win a Metallica album? Make sure you are listening right here to The Zone. We will make you a winner. Alter Bridge coming up. It's The Zone.
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0: 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He gave me a bunch of codes. He's like, give them away to your listeners. And I'm like, okay. So we've been doing that all this week. And you got two chances tomorrow. You got a chance with Chandler. Make sure you're listening to his show during the midday, 10 to 2. You got a chance in my show as well. So make sure you are listening tomorrow if you want to win yourself a copy of Metallica's Reload Remastered. Deftones on the way, Avatar, and weather coming up. It's The Zone.
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4: More unsettled weather today with pop-up showers and thunderstorms. I'm Ed McIntosh from Q2. Temperatures today mild up into the mid-80s, typical for this time of the year, but isolated showers and thunderstorms in the afternoon and evening could create some gusty winds. Overnight temperatures in the mid to upper 50s, mid to upper 80s with isolated storms tomorrow.
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Zone Nights with Jeremy. I got President on the way right now, Marilyn Manson.

0: last night.
1: Oh, my hangover. Oh, God, what did I do last
2: night? You have gone messages. 7:32 p.m.
3: Hey, Ross, Dave. Good luck on your blind date.
1: What blind date?
3: You should bring her to Olive Garden, because she's Italian.
1: Yeah, right. There's no way I'm going to Olive Garden. I hate Olive Garden.
4: Tony, the assistant manager at Olive Garden, our parking valet, made a huge error when he handed you the keys to a Lamborghini, which you pointed at.
1: Please, that's ridiculous. Why would I go to Olive Garden?
3: Dave, you are so wasted. You just disappeared into the VIP. Don't get the lap dance, dude. This is a gay club, remember?
1: Whew, God, thanks for warning
2: me. Next message.
5: Yeah, what's your name?
6: Oh, that's me.
5: I'm Tito. Tina.
6: No, he said Tito.
5: Oh, man, call a plumber because this pipe's about to burst.
7: Oh,
5: wow.
7: Oops, my phone dialed my voicemail.
6: What? I'm
2: next message.
6: Gay now?
8: Where's my horse? Where's my horse, dude?
6: What?
8: Where's his horse, dude? Where's my horse, dude? Where's his horse? Where's
6: that's
8: my
6: gotta
8: horse?
6: Be a wrong number.
2: Next message.
6: What? I gave a horse my
2: next
6: number?
2: Message.
8: This is Mr. Black with the Scientology Center. Did you make off with L. Ron Hubbard's cryogenically frozen head?
6: What? You're still here? What, were you taking a shower? Oh, this explains all this poo. Wasn't you? Stupid Olive Garden.
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Zone Nights with Jeremy. Weezer coming up. Sleep Theory on the way right now. Nirvana, Come As You Are. It's The Zone.

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13: More unsettled weather today with pop-up showers and thunderstorms. I'm Ed McIntosh from Q2. Temperatures today mild up into the mid-80s, typical for this time of the year, but isolated showers and thunderstorms in the afternoon and evening could create some gusty winds. Overnight temperatures in the mid to upper 50s, mid to upper 80s with isolated storms tomorrow.
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Zone Nights with Jeremy, Ricky Benjamin in just a little bit. 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

0: Do you want to go out with your friends?
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0: But you don't have any money?
1: I don't.
0: Never fear. Pre-gaming is here.
1: What's that?
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0: 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But hey, it hardly costs you a thing.
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Zone Nights with Jeremy. Is Summerween a thing? I feel like this year is the first time that I've ever heard that term. Maybe I'm wrong. Maybe I've just heard it consecutively enough this year that, like, a little flag goes up when I hear it. I don't know. But Summerween happening at Bath & Body Works. Yeah, their first Halloween 2026 collection items are arriving early because all the holidays start arriving early. Yeah. It's crazy. But yeah, I think this week the lineup centers on returning favorites like Vampire Blood and Ghoul's Friend. I think that might be a typo I'd want to read because I feel like it'd be better off as being Ghoul's Fiend. But those flavors, both in body care and home fragrance,

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Zone Nights with Jeremy. That is it for me. I am out of here. Remember, chances...

Over the years, I've seen a lot of weird stuff cleaning up the radio station at night. Like this one time I found a creepy doll, threw it in the dumpster, and then next corner I turned, there it is. I don't know, I think it was just lonely. I took it home.

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0: Greg B. Harrell show is on 96.3 The Zone. Seriously? Like as a joke or?
1: The Zone!
0: But yeah, no, vegetarian options way back when were not so good, but these days, magnificent.
2: Yes.
0: Mm-hmm. In fact, one of my all-time favorite vegetarian spots is a place in New York called Dirt Candy. What a name.
2: Oh, my.
0: Yeah, my favorite at Dirt Candy was they would serve a carrot hot dog.
2: Oh, my goodness.
0: And I know that sounds like a scheme SpongeBob and Patrick would cook up, but
2: yeah.
0: It was awesome. Still the greatest hot dog I've ever had.
2: It's incredible.
0: Oh, yeah. Dirt Candy. I would just plant myself there.
2: No, okay, that is something I want to try before I am no longer on this planet. That sounds incredible.
0: No, that's fine. That's cool. But can we circle back? Because I thought it was very clever that I was talking about a vegetarian restaurant and I said plant myself. And frankly, you gave me nothing on it. Oh, that's better. Okay. Yeah, not getting the laugh was vegetarian me apart.

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1: The Zone!
0: I'll tell you something, though. You can get a lot of good vegetarian food these days. It's pretty surprising.
2: More restaurants had more options for people who, you know, have vegetarian, you know, diets.
0: Yeah. I still remember ordering a veggie burger when they were relatively new. The only bonus was they could double as a coaster.
2: They tried. We've come a very long way. Yes.
0: Yeah, years back, at some places, a veggie burger would just be a lettuce, tomato, and mayonnaise surprise.
2: 100%.
0: Actually, you know what? I'm going to write that down as a potential band name. Mayonnaise Surprise.
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7: More unsettled weather today with pop-up showers and thunderstorms. I'm Ed McIntosh from Q2. Temperatures today mild, up into the mid-80s, typical for this time of the year, but isolated showers and thunderstorms in the afternoon and evening could create some gusty winds. Overnight temperatures in the mid to upper 50s, mid to upper 80s with isolated storms tomorrow. 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

0: 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We're sorry.
1: The Zone!
0: It's the Greg Beharrell Show. We talk weird music stuff, sometimes fascinating music stuff. Here you go. Worldwide. Earth. I don't have data for other planets. Annual sales of music. That this is every kind of way you can buy music. Physical, digital, all that stuff. 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Currently, music sales go up about 9 to 10% every year. Until a few years ago, that didn't happen for a quarter century. We are definitely not getting music of music. I wish I could have it back. That was unfortunate.

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1: Yeah.
0: Do they try telling you things? Like, all day?
1: They do!
0: Introducing Tuning Out.
1: What's that?
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2: What?
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2: Anyway.
0: Don't wait. 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
1: Wait, what'd you say?
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1: The Zone!
0: Now, I remember you telling me last time that you used to watch Buffy the Vampire Slayer.
2: Oh, I watched Buffy.
0: Oh, yeah, same. Team Spike. So, which character were you on Buffy, if you had to name one?
2: Ooh, I'd say I am the second vampire hunter, the girl with the dark hair that comes in and steals Buffy's thunder.
0: What? You're a Faith?
2: Yes, I'm Faith.
0: Wow, that is more difficult to understand than when Faith says 5x5. Oh, I'm sorry. Did you ask which character on Buffy am I? Oh, thank you for being so considerate.
2: I was actually about to.
0: Yeah, all right. I'd be the doorman at the Bronze.
2: Why are you the doorman at the Bronze, Greg?
0: Well, that is the same thing that I ask myself.
2: Are you literally the doorman at the Bronze?
0: Yeah, that's the character I'd be on Buffy.
2: That's a pretty cool, like, thing to have your name attached to, though.
0: Well, yeah, exactly. Yeah, thank you. There is nothing cooler than saying, I work as the doorman for a late-night club that's open to teenagers and features nightly suspicious deaths.
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0: It's the Greg B. Harrell Show. You know, if there's one thing that people are always saying to me, it's, Greg, what's something you can teach us? You never hear the game telling people to hate the player. Just saying. Another thing people are saying to me is, Greg B. Harrell, you don't have enough news from Fresno on your radio show. And you're thinking, Greg, why would I care what's going on in Fresno? Well, Fresno is a magical place, as we're about to find out when we listen to another actual clip from the Fresno Television News.
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0: We just want to make you happy, like your ex-wife. 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
19: More unsettled weather today with pop-up showers and thunderstorms. I'm Ed McIntosh from Q2. Temperatures today mild, up into the mid-80s, typical for this time of the year. But isolated showers and thunderstorms in the afternoon and evening could create some gusty winds. Overnight temperatures in the mid to upper 50s, mid to upper 80s with isolated storms tomorrow. You can't sleep because the house won't cool down, and opening a window means smoke, pollen, and wind. 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
1: The Zone!
0: It's the Greg Beharrell Show. We talk weird music stuff on this show. And really just weird stuff in general. I mean, let's be real, it's this show. Here's some weird music stuff. What is the longest video game song ever? Okay, it was from a game called Echo Chrome 2. The name of the song? Crime 4507. How long was this tune? 1 hour and 50 minutes. Wow. Okay, so you're thinking, so what, Greg? Video game songwriters are paid per minute of song. Pretty smart, huh? They found their own warp zone to money.

0: He can hold his breath for 12 seconds, providing he is sitting down. He once went viral. It was herpes. If he were a spice, he would be flour. He's had a hair on his tongue. It wasn't a pube. The only lyrics he knows from Sweet Caroline are
1: bum, bum, bum.
0: Sometimes when he sneezes, he makes a little pee. He's the only man ever to come down with bacterial vaginosis. He has injured himself while sleeping.
1: Ooh.
0: He is the least interesting man in the world.
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0: 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What is this, like an MS-DOS prompt or something? What's going on?
1: The Zone!
2: Dude, no way! Oh my god!
0: Whoa, we went from zero to Spicoli.
2: You're the best, Greg B. Harrell.
0: What? Greg B. Harrell is the best? The only greater lie is making someone believe it's delivery when it's actually DiGiorno.
2: No, it's the truth. Me and my boyfriend listen to you every day.
0: I see. Does your nurse know you're making this call?
2: I'm actually a nurse going to work right now.
0: You're a nurse? Oh, well, thank you for everything you do.

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0: It's the Greg Beharrell Show. You know, if you're like me, then you also wonder, what kind of a sick, depraved lunatic would ever open a cereal box upside down? But also, if you're like me, you're busy during the afternoon all week long. If that's the case, there's something very important you're missing. All the great TV that's on during the afternoon. Don't worry, I've got your back on this. Here's a sample of what you've missed on afternoon TV.
2: Unless you're a stoner, it's not something you'd see. 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

0: We just want to make you happy, like your ex-wife. 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
2: I got a gift card from my favorite aunt for Christmas for Cheesecake Factory.
0: Oh, here we go. Now you're talking my language. Easily in my top 8 types of factories.
2: But it's as close to a date as I could get.
0: Oh, my gosh. I can't believe that wasn't an instant yes to the date. Does this person know the restaurant has more than one cheesecake in spite of the name not being pluralized?
2: Like, that's what I was kind of thinking. I'm like, do they have, like, a cheesecake platter, like a taste of the world cheesecake thing, just like a little slice of a whole bunch of different ones?
0: Yeah, there's an idea. Cheesecake round the world. If you do it right, you'll need the extender belt next time you take the trip.
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0: is the Greg B. Harrell Show on 96.3 The Zone. And that is not... Oh, we should say, we're pointing in the direction of another radio station. It's not at all that.
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0: It's the Greg B. Harrell Show. Why do some songs make everyone start to dance? Well, a university in France put in some bon work. They did a study and found that songs with an optimal level of syncopation make everybody want to move their body. Okay, syncopation. What was that? Syncopation is based on how predictable a song's rhythm is to us. If a song is too predictable, as in we know where beats are going to come from next, we won't be so inclined to dance. If it's not predictable enough and introduces too many unexpected beats, we won't want to dance. We won't really know how to. It'll get into meme territory. However, if a song has just a few surprises, but we basically understand how the rhythm's gonna go, that is considered optimal syncopation, and that will make us really want to dance because the song sounds just right. Wow, we went right into Goldilocks territory there, but it's true.

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1: 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And this song is a sequel to the whole Brandy and Monica debacle. 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

0: 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Seriously? Like as a joke or?
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0: It's The Greg B. Harrell Show. At Greg B. Harrell on most of the social media. 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
2: Hi.
0: Oh, wow. This is the first call I've ever received from the crop duster scene in North by Northwest.
2: Oh, my God. It's like, actually you.
0: Well, yeah, God is accurate. I am wearing sandals and a robe.
2: Oh, Greg, cheer me up, buddy. I just broke up with my girlfriend.
0: Oh, no. What happened?
2: Just a lot of problems. It just wasn't going to work.
0: You were the one breaking up with her.
2: Yeah, I know. I was the one with the problems.
0: Oh, this is a Matthew McConaughey movie waiting to happen.
2: Yeah, it is.
0: Are you okay?
2: Oh, no, I'm good. I'm good, dude. You made up for all of that, dude.
0: Oh, well, then Dennis Rodman should be along soon, because I'm clearly a rebound. But in all seriousness, I am sorry to hear that you're going through the emotional gauntlet that is a breakup.
2: It wasn't an easy one, but it had to happen, and you know what? I'm not here to put my problems on you. I am here to listen to you, because I've been listening to your show on my drive home, and I've actually been listening to your show for months and been trying to call, and turns out I had the wrong number.
0: You've been dialing the wrong number for months. And sorry, you said you broke up with her?
2: Thank you so much, Greg. You're amazing, dude. Thank you.

0: 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You know, as long as that's cool with everyone, because, I mean, we don't have to. It's fine. It's totally fine.
1: The Zone!
0: What shows have you been binging?
2: I watch Gossip Girl.
0: Oh, XOXO!
2: Gossip Girl.
0: Oh, that was sad for both of us. But yeah, no, I loved the original Gossip Girl. So let me ask you, and spoiler for anyone else listening, do you know who Gossip Girl ended up being at the end of the original series?
2: Dan.
0: Yeah, Lonely Boy himself. Didn't see that coming.
2: Well, who did you think it was?
0: Oh, yeah, no, I thought it was that one character.
2: Jenny?
0: Nope, not that one.
2: Blair?
0: Nope, not that one.
2: Regina?
0: Nope, not that one. She was like a rebel artist.
2: Vanessa!
0: Yes, that's her. Oh, goodness. What has my life become?
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4: 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What is that?
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7: More unsettled weather today with pop-up showers and thunderstorms. I'm Ed McIntosh from Q2. Temperatures today mild, up into the mid-80s, typical for this time of the year. But isolated showers and thunderstorms in the afternoon and evening could create some gusty winds. Overnight temperatures in the mid to upper 50s, mid to upper 80s with isolated storms tomorrow. Could your spruce use some sprucing up? 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
1: The Zone!
0: It's the Greg B. Harrell Show. Financial stuff. Mm-hmm. I'm doing the money sign with my fingers. How much are we spending on recorded music every year? This means albums and the like. Well, in North America, we spend close to $20 billion. Yeah, just buying people's tunes and records and all that stuff. Isn't that unreal? And we are spending about 8% more every year for the last 12 to 15 years or so. We are music obsessed. Oh, I'm going to pitch that to TLC. Music obsessed.

0: All right, team, simmer down. As you know, we're here to name our new breakthrough medication. Oh. What's it do again?
1: Technically, it reduces inflammation.
0: Oh, super. Life-changing. Move
2: How
0: on.
2: About Tremfya, Wegovy, Dupixent?
0: You just combined the names of three other medications.
2: Or did I?
3: Yes, I did.
0: What else do we got?
1: Lufapixel.
0: Why?
1: I was just looking at this loofah and a pixel.
0: Sounds like a Pokemon. Next.
2: Ask your doctor if Hermifoop is right for you.
0: Hermifoop?
2: Is that what I said?
0: Isn't that a Norwegian DJ?
1: Finish.
0: Not till we get a name.
1: A Jaxatong.
0: Sounds like a kitchen cleaner you spray directly in your mouth.
2: Kufandi.
0: What are we, one of those Chinese companies who makes up a name trying to sell things on Amazon?
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2: I had a lot of fun, though. Like, I had my birthday this weekend.
3: You had your birthday this past weekend? Ah, birthdays are my 23rd favorite excuse to eat cake. Well, okay, and this is going to sound very Jimmy Olsen, but give me the scoop. How was your birthday?
2: It was really lovely just to kind of be low-key.
3: A low-key birthday? What does that mean? You dress like Asgardian royalty and Raz Thor? But seriously, what's a low-key birthday?
2: Came home and slept for 24 hours.
3: What? Even computers would be like, come on, that's too much sleep mode.
2: It was so wonderful.
3: Yeah, well, wonderful for you. Meanwhile, your pillow is like, oh, this is going to leave a permanent indent.
2: When I woke up, it was the next day, and I was like, yes.
3: You slept through an entire day. Wow. Your catch-up doom scroll is going to be longer than the credits to Ben-Hur. So what did sleeping for an entire day do for you?
2: I don't know. I felt like a whole new person.
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3: Okay, I mean, hopefully that scene gets cut for runtime. Wow, sleeping for 24 hours. You are literally a lazy bones.
2: I literally am a lazy bones.
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0: 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A lunch buffet does not turn into a dinner buffet. 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
0: What's your hobby?
2: My hobby?
0: Sorry, I assumed that was rhetorical, but you've left an unexpected amount of space here, so... Yes, your hobby? Oh, take two.
2: Occasionally, I'll play the old video game or two.
0: Ah, video games. All right, what is your go-to video game?
2: My favorite of all time is Minecraft.
0: Oh, yeah, I love Minecraft. It's my favorite way to get blocked next to social media.
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0: 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What? Huh? 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
0: It's the Greg B. Harrell Show. How about this? 71% of all physical forms of music sold in North America are vinyl records. Now, that is a huge number, but that is slightly down from about 85% a few years back. So what's going on? Well, tapes and CDs are becoming a superfans collectible. So sales of those have gone up, and it's, you know, leveled the playing field somewhat. Oh, the power of the superfan. What a power to get. I mean, you could have had heat vision, but sure. Fandom.
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9: More unsettled weather today with pop-up showers and thunderstorms. I'm Ed McIntosh from Q2. Temperatures today mild, up into the mid-80s, typical for this time of the year. But isolated showers and thunderstorms in the afternoon and evening could create some gusty winds. Overnight temperatures in the mid to upper 50s, mid to upper 80s with isolated storms tomorrow.
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0: 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You're kidding, right?
1: The Zone!
0: I can't believe you don't really eat dessert.
2: You think that's nuts? I don't like chocolate.
0: What? Sorry, if we cracked you open, will we find cyborg circuitry? What's wrong with chocolate?
2: Tastes bad.
0: Oh, hold on a second. Hold on. Let me check the calendar here. No, it's not opposite day. What do you mean? Chocolate tastes bad?
2: I mean, I cannot eat chocolate. It tastes awful.
0: Wow. You'd be the kid selling your ticket to Wonka's factory on StubHub.
2: Yeah.
0: You think chocolate tastes bad, huh?
2: I won't even eat a sandwich.
0: Well, hold on a second. You won't even eat a sandwich? Well, and this is a sentence I've rarely uttered in my life. What's your issue with sandwiches?
2: Like, I'll eat bread, I'll eat ham, I'll eat cheese, I'll eat some vegetables, but, like, you put them all together, it's just, no.
0: Okay, it's the dough that's supposed to be sour, not your attitude.
2: Yeah,

0: You're funny.
1: Presenting
2: Secret Lives of U.S. Presidents.
1: 1945. President Truman sanctions the use of atomic weapons.
3: Yeah, let's do it.
1: Bringing a decisive end to the war. And awakening long dormant sea monsters, which are now on a collision course with the United States.
3: Oh man, that bites.
1: It's up to Harry Truman and his ragtag crew of adventurer pirates.
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0: 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I'm going to write my mental diary in moments. If you've not heard that before, a mental diary thought is the kind of thing that floats through your brain where, if you said it out loud, people would be like, what? That's the kind of stuff you think about? You could tell me that stuff. It's fine. In fact, here is a mental diary thought I had not moments ago. They say that soon humans will be able to live until 120. And then after going through your teen years for a second time, you'll be like, prr. And then after going through your teen years for a second time, you'll be like, oh, just bring on the end already.
2: We'll be right back after we walk into the other room and then forget why.
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0: It's the Greg B. Harrell Show. So sad that we can only say, be that as it may, for 30 days a year. Because the rest of the time, it not may. I like to close every show by writing a little something in my diary. So here we go, dear diary, Greg B. Harrell here. I like to think I have main character energy, but in my heart, I know I have appetizer character energy. Thanks for listening, everybody.

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12: More unsettled weather today with pop-up showers and thunderstorms. I'm Ed McIntosh from Q2. Temperatures today mild up into the mid-80s, typical for this time of the year, but isolated showers and thunderstorms in the afternoon and evening could create some gusty winds. Overnight temperatures in the mid to upper 50s, mid to upper 80s with isolated storms tomorrow.
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17: More unsettled weather today with pop-up showers and thunderstorms. I'm Ed McIntosh from Q2. Temperatures today mild, up into the mid-80s, typical for this time of the year, but I stay showers and thunderstorms in the afternoon and evening could create some gusty winds. Overnight temperatures in the mid to upper 50s, mid to upper 80s with isolated storms tomorrow. 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
1: 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They will systematically drain you of your life force and breast milk, and soon, you won't even leave the house anymore. 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Ew.
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9: More unsettled weather today with pop-up showers and thunderstorms. I'm Ed McIntosh from Q2. Temperatures today mild, up into the mid-80s, typical for this time of the year. But isolated showers and thunderstorms in the afternoon and evening could create some gusty winds. Overnight temperatures in the mid to upper 50s, mid to upper 80s with isolated storms tomorrow. You can't sleep because the house won't cool down, and opening a window means smoke, pollen, and wind. 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
1: 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Now if you have an accident, just press it.
0: Oh, hello?
1: It's the Big Red Button.
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1: You can figure this out.
0: It's not doing anything.
1: It's not that hard.
0: I can't.
1: Really?
0: Oh,
1: my
0: getting
1: God.
0: Getting dizzy.
1: Just press the big button.
0: I'm bleeding out.
1: Oh, my God. Big Red Button. It's a Big Red Button. Just push it.
0: Everything's blurry.
1: Or bleed out. 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

0: Hi, it's me. Music? I know, it's morning. What's music doing on the radio? Don't worry, you're not dreaming. Now you can hear me, music, every morning right here. 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
2: This is the story of the 140-foot home run. It took place in 1971 when the Washington Senators were hosting the Cleveland Indians. Senators Tom McGraw hit a lazy pop-up into short left center. It looked like an easy out, but things were about to turn ugly. First, the shortstop Jack Heidelman backpedaled and yelled, "It's mine." Center fielder Veda Pinston charged in and said, "I'll take it." Not wanting to miss out on the fun, left fielder John Lowenstein decided to get involved. All three crashed into each other. The ball went untouched. McCray ended up hitting a 140-foot inside the park home run. The result? Lowenstein and Heidelman were sent off the field on stretchers and sent to the hospital. Lowenstein later said that was no fly ball. It was more like a bomb that went off.
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10: More unsettled weather today with pop-up showers and thunderstorms. I'm Ed McIntosh from Q2. Temperatures today mild up into the mid-80s, typical for this time of the year, but isolated showers and thunderstorms in the afternoon and evening could create some gusty winds. Overnight temperatures in the mid to upper 50s, mid to upper 80s with isolated storms tomorrow. 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
10: 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And I just think more people getting involved in our trail system, the more the merrier.
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0: Hi, I'm Music. Now you can hear me every morning, right here. I know, hearing music in the morning on the radio is kind of like seeing a unicorn, except not as lame. Anyway, if you want music in the morning instead of all that chit-chat, I'll be right here. I don't think unicorns are lame.
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0: 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Well, now you can hear me, Music, every morning right here. 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

0: 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What? Instead of talking, this station plays music every morning now. Kicking the fat jams. 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
10: More unsettled weather today with pop-up showers and thunderstorms. I'm Ed McIntosh from Q2. Temperatures today mild up into the mid-80s, typical for this time of the year. But isolated showers and thunderstorms in the afternoon and evening could create some gusty winds. Overnight temperatures in the mid to upper 50s, mid to upper 80s with isolated storms tomorrow.
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0: Hi, I'm Music. You can find me right here now every morning.
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0: Ew.
1: What?
0: Oh, sorry.
1: And I'm on all the other stations.
0: Yeah.
1: Every morning.
0: Right. So if you want me, Music, in the morning, you'll find me right here.
1: And if you want Talk,
0: ew,
1: in the morning.
0: Sorry.
1: Just pick a station.
0: Do you get paid by the word?
1: Yeah, I make a lot of money.
0: Is that your Corvette?
1: Hell yeah. No, you're jealous.
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0: 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You can hear me every morning right here. I don't know how to put this, so I'll just spit it out. I missed you in the morning. No, I really missed you. 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
3: This is the story of the 140-foot home run. It took place in 1971 when the Washington Senators were hosting the Cleveland Indians. Senators Tom McGraw hit a lazy pop-up into short left center. It looked like an easy out, but things were about to turn ugly. First, the shortstop Jack Heidelman backpedaled and yelled, "It's mine." Center fielder Vada Pinston charged in and said, "I'll take it." Not wanting to miss out on the fun, left fielder John Lowenstein decided to get involved. All three crashed into each other. The ball went untouched. McCray ended up hitting a 140-foot inside the park home run. The result? Lowenstein and Heidemann were sent off the field on stretchers and sent to the hospital. Lowenstein later said that was no fly ball. It was more like a bomb that went off.
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13: More unsettled weather today with pop-up showers and thunderstorms. I'm Ed McIntosh from Q2. Temperatures today mild up into the mid-80s, typical for this time of the year. year, but isolated showers and thunderstorms in the afternoon and evening could create some gusty winds. Overnight temperatures in the mid to upper 50s, mid to upper 80s with isolated storms tomorrow.
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0: This is a public school educational film. 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
0: Poor Tina didn't know not to breathe near a natural gas leak.
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0: She's unconscious. 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
2: Hola.
0: Silly Diego, never stand where a sinkhole is about to open. Diego might be muerte. Here's little Ling Ling, looking both ways before crossing the street. Uh-oh, Ling Ling forgot to look up and is struck by a meteor. Miraculously, Ling Ling looks okay. But here comes a land shark. Walk it off, Ling Ling. Remember, kids, always use extra caution when a disaster's about to strike.
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0: Hey, it's me, Music. Yup, you can hear me every morning right here. This whole sunrise thing's messing with my head. I'm used to rolling out at the crack of noon, yo. Anybody got any Excedrin? No, really?
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16: Showers and thunderstorms popping up around the area this evening. I'm Ed McIntosh from Q2. Most of the storms should be over by dark, with gradual clearing overnight. Temperatures will drop down into the upper 50s. Tomorrow, mid to upper 70s for a high, with a 30% chance of afternoon and evening showers and thunderstorms. Dry and warm for the 4th of July. 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

Climbing Kills, these days are evil. It is the zone where everything rocks. Ice Nine Kills coming up. Rob Zombie not too far off. Going to be talking about traveling here over the 4th. You guys headed anywhere? Talk about that next right now. Evanescence, Afterlife, only on the zone.

0: Kiss 9 Kills, Twisting the Knife with McKenna Grace. It is The Zone. Summer's in full swing, which means 4th of July, just a few days away. And I'm guessing a lot of you planning on getting out of town, hitting a road. They say 72 million Americans going to be traveling at least 50 miles from home during the Independence Day holiday. I am one of those. I mean, we're here on a Wednesday. I do have a reunion this weekend. When I leave, I don't know. I might do tomorrow's show. I haven't decided yet when I gotta go down there and tolerate. But definitely looking at a four-hour drive, so well over 50 miles. You guys hitting the road? If so, where are you headed? Or are you just staying here in town? Remember, we have got The Zone doing Freedom from Commercials, brought to you by The Brake Shop. Starting at 9 and going until midnight. So wherever you're at, make sure you got The Zone along in your car, or if you're sitting there watching some oohs and ahs. Papa Roach Lifeline after this. It is The Zone.
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10: 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Pop-up showers and thunderstorms in the afternoon after a warm day. I'm Ed McIntosh from Q2. Mid to upper 80s are reachable for highs today and again tomorrow, running a 20 to 30% chance of showers and thunderstorms during the afternoon and evening hours, both today and again on Friday. Saturday, likely in the low 90s and mostly sunny. You can't sleep because the house won't cool down, and opening a window means smoke, pollen, and wind. 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
1: It's guyliner, dude. Get with it. It's called look maxing. You should look it up. Max.
0: Scott.
1: You gotta max out your looks.
0: And that's what guyliner does?
1: That's why I look so hot right now.
0: Sorry.
1: Yeah, I wouldn't expect you to understand. Look at you.
0: Bro, just take a shower.
1: That's the minimum you can do.
0: Look minning.
1: Ladies are working so hard on their looks, we gotta look max.
0: Could we change the name? It sounds really dumb.
1: I don't
0: dumb.
1: Care what it's called as long as I'm look maxing.
0: Sounds like a lot of work.
1: See my lips? Plump, right?
0: I don't think I want plump lips.
1: Yours look like string beans.
0: Maybe you should get a purse.
1: Well, I'll have you know that a lady said hi to me, so...
0: Yeah, hi. Can you go stand over there
1: no.
0: with your lips that look like slugs?
1: That is not what she said.
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0: president. It's Destroy Me. It is The Zone. And taking a peek at rock news, Iron Maiden had to shut a concert down in Paris because there was a citywide power outage. Can you imagine if you're in taking in a show at Metra, all the people crammed in there, and then lights out. Cell phones up, flashlights on, and exit the building, probably. Papa Roach announcing a world tour. Skillet releasing Scream, brand new single. And they're going to be out touring too. Denver, Salt Lake, Seattle. About as close as they get to us. Twisted Sister with Sebastian Bach doing some more shows. And Smashing Pumpkins, they are getting a tribute album. Yeah, Between Buried and Me on there. Des Rock's doing Bullet with Butterfly Wings. Starbender's doing Tonight. Hello, doing Bullet with Butterfly Wings. That'll come out in August. There you go. Rock news done. Let's do some A Perfect Circle next.
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0: Drop Dead Gorgeous and Cyanide. It is The Zone, and I'm feeling frisky. Here in the lunch hour, going to be hooking somebody up with some Reload Digital Downloads. Yes, yes, yes. I remember when that album came out, it was so good, you know, with Fuel and Memory Remains, Unforgiven 3. It was really good. And now they have remastered it, redoing it, and we've been giving away all week long. I'm going to be playing that sounder during the lunch hour, so get ready for that. Let's do some sports. It's up next. Right now it's From Ashes to New and Drag Me on The Zone.
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0: 3 days grace. Don't want to go home tonight. Another day, more soccer. Yes, we got a couple games on Fox. FS1 has one for you as well. And we're going to start winding them down. We got three more tomorrow. Two on the 4th of July. So, soccer for you. A lot of talk from the fallout of the Bucks trading Giannis Antetokounmpo. Of course, he got Giannis and Bobby Portis, and Bucks got a haul, Tyler Hero, some other guys, first-round picks. They're all in. I'm guessing Pat Riley has a plan. I don't think they're going to be great this year, so we'll see. Because really all they've got is Bam and Giannis. Major League Baseball, Tigers, Rangers on ESPN today. Looking at the standings here as we close in on the All-Star break. Over in the AL, Yankees leading the Rays. In the East, White Sox. They're in the Central with Guardians and Twins right there. Mariners atop the West with the A's and Rangers close. Over in the NL, Braves top of the Phillies. Central, Brewers leading the Cubs and Cards. And then, of course, Dodgers. Double-digit game lead already there in the West. WNBA on Prime Video. You can catch Paige and the Wings. They're facing Connecticut. NASCAR Chicago this weekend. And the Golf Pro Swing and Stick there in Silvis, Illinois at the John Deere Classic. That is sports here on your Thursday. Let's do some Highly Suspect after this.
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15: Pop-up showers and thunderstorms in the afternoon after a warm day. I'm Ed McIntosh from Q2. Mid to upper 80s are reachable for highs today and again tomorrow, running a 20 to 30% chance of showers and thunderstorms during the afternoon and evening hours, both today and again on Friday. Saturday, likely in the low 90s and mostly sunny. 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

0: 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Weighs 2 tons. Took 9,400 hours to build. 30 say Riley Fair believed he saw the Antichrist while driving before losing control of his pickup truck. And again, nothing weird about that, but two people were injured in the crash. So they had to have a helicopter, the live copter, flown in, get help. Troopers say that the first responders were out helping the victims. What did O'Reilly do? Jumped into the cockpit of that helicopter and tried to steal it. He's arrested for a plethora of charges. And I don't know about you guys, but I do know this. If you drop your sunglasses in a porta potty, just leave them be. Just leave them be. This guy, recovering after learning a lesson the hard way. First responders were called. The guy was reaching into the porta potty, fell in. Yuck. I know. Yuck. He was stuck in there for 15 minutes. Authorities say he had to be decontaminated. He's expected to be okay. How gross is that?
1: Ew.
0: It is about time to eat. 12 o'clock is almost upon us. Let's get there with some Who and Johnny Hawkins. It's Lost Soul.
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0: We just want to make you happy, like your ex-wife. 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

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It's Fall Alone. 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Remember, we are still doing that Road to Remember soundtrack. That's where you guys go to masterloop.com/zone and send us the songs that you're playing on your road trip playlist. You do it, you get qualified to win some cool-ass stuff. So jump on there. We're going to be talking divorce right after this from Mammoth. It's the end on the Zone.

0: Sleep Theory, words are worthless. It is where everything rocks. Hey, you know, wife and I going to Eagle Eye this weekend. I was there last weekend and got to chatting about, you know, some of my friends, some of my acquaintances that I bumped into at the rodeo. And got to talking about folks and, you know, how are they not divorced? I know we're terrible people, but, you know, how individuals talk about their partner when they're not around, huge tell, man. It's like, boy, they are miserable. It just baffles me how some of the folks I know down there in the village are still married. And my wife and I were talking about that, and then I got into saying, well, even like when I was DJing weddings, you know, day of marital bliss and I do's, and you're like, oh boy, yeah, I don't know if this is going to last. Did you hear what he's talking about over there? She's over there talking. Again, I'd like to figure out what Eric and I's average are DJing. How many are still together and how many are divorced? Maybe I'll figure that out sometime. But I'm asking you, what is an immediate tell for you that a couple will divorce and they don't even realize it yet? Shoot me a text, 406-655-9696.
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7: Pop-up showers and thunderstorms in the afternoon after a warm day. I'm Ed McIntosh from Q2. Mid to upper 80s are reachable for highs today and again tomorrow. Running a 20 to 30% chance of showers and thunderstorms during the afternoon and evening hours, both today and again on Friday. Saturday, likely in the low 90s and mostly sunny. 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
1: Okay, scientists, simmer down. We need to rebrand climate change. Some people get it, some people think it's fake. We need a new name. What do you got?
2: The Death Star.
1: Keep them coming. There's no stupid ideas.
3: Ooh, what about planetary warm hug?
1: Well, that was stupid. Everyone would want climate change.
4: Oh, I thought we wanted climate
1: change. You are a terrible scientist.
4: I'm the janitor.
1: Anyone who's not the janitor.
2: What about habanero earth change?
5: Fireball frittata?
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6: Well, it is almost lunch.
5: Habanero earth?
2: I already said that.
5: Oh, did you say it? I wasn't listening.
3: Climate Zilla.
6: I do such a good Godzilla.
5: Me too.
1: Hey, that's enough.
4: Oh, sorry. Are we not doing that anymore?
1: Rebranding climate change. 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
3: World-ending heat ocean expansion.
1: Huh? Who's that guy?
6: Sorry, that's my simple brother, Jeffy.
4: Hi. I mean, that would be Weehoo for short.
6: Hey, that's catchy.
1: All in favor of Weehoo?
7: 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Hi.

0: The Warning with Kerosene. It's the Zone. Chandler here, Rubicare Health Saving Studio. And we're talking about tells for you that a couple are probably going to divorce. This one here from Tess said, the groom smushing cake into the bride's face at the wedding when she expressly asked him not to. Cliche, I know, but I watched it happen and it was awkward. She ended up in tears in the bathroom trying to fix her makeup. He was so drunk, he was oblivious. They lasted 14 months. Yeah, I see that a lot too, Tess, at weddings where it's like, you smashed out of my face. This party's over. We're over. Let's see here. Will says, watching an argument and realizing they're trying to win instead of understand. That is a good one, yeah. Connie said, I was a wedding photographer for 10 years. A number of my clients are now divorced, and the consistent thread is the couples who were more into the photography than the wedding. Yes. Yeah. DJs and photographers, man, we know. We get to see behind-the-scenes stuff, and yeah, you can really look at a couple and go, they're going to make it, or oof. Eesh. RJ said, if they joke about divorce constantly, eventually somebody's not joking anymore. Yep. So, there you go. There's some signs that people think that couples are headed to divorce. Maybe they're wrong. I don't know. But you can keep coming here. 406-655-9696. Beartooth, as we get into our afternoon.
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Blackville Brides and Vindicate. We are just past 1 o'clock on a Thursday. It is The Zone. Evanescence coming up. Classic crew for you. And we have got a hot A wanting you to slide into her DMs. Who is it? Scalded Tease. I'll tell you next. Right now it's Return to Dust with Belly Up.

0: Evanescence, Who Will You Follow? It's 96.3. And it looks like it's going down in Jessica Simpson's DMs. Yes, she's wanting you to directly message her. Yeah, she's looking for a man. She says there's one big string attached. And I mean, for us normies, she swears she's only looking for verified users on social media. So if you think you got a shot, there you go. You got to be verified. Staying with the TLL songstresses, Britney Spears wants another mom era. Yes. She wants to have another baby. Her boys are 20 and 19, so she waited a bit. There's a Powerpuff Girls feature film in development. Of course, that's sort of back in the 90s on Cartoon Network. They tried to do some movies, but they never really caught. There's also a Thundercats movie in development. I'm kind of excited for that. Thundercats, ho, baby. And the top-earning bands of the first half of 2026. Bad Bunny topped the heat, followed by Lady Gaga, BTS, AC/DC, and Ed Sheeran. That is Hollywood. Montana's All-Star Baseball game is set. Let you know who's repping us from locally. After this, Maiden and the Trooper, it is The Zone.
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6: Pop-up showers and thunderstorms in the afternoon after a warm day. I'm Ed McIntosh from Q2. Mid to upper 80s are reachable for highs today and again tomorrow, running a 20 to 30% chance of showers and thunderstorms during the afternoon and evening hours, both today and again on Friday. Saturday, likely in the low 90s and mostly sunny. 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

0: We just want to make you happy, like your ex-wife. You know what? Bad example. I heard it when I said it. Tell us what you want to hear. We're listening.
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0: Welcome, students. You...
1: Student. I'm the only one here.
0: You are here because you signed up for Introduction to Karate, Karate, or Kara. I am karate expert Darren.
1: Excuse me.
0: Karate chop!
1: Ow!
0: See how you weren't ready for that?
1: What the hell?
0: My special brand of martial arts based on surprise is called Martial What?
1: These pants you gave me keep falling down.
0: You have yet to earn a belt. Get some suspenders. Now I will demonstrate a two-banger. Do you know why it's called a two-banger?
1: There's two moves?
0: No, it's because there's two... One move right after the other.
1: That's,
0: here we go. Karate chop, nipple grab.
1: Ow, my nipple!
0: Should you run into a man with a sweet combo like that, there's not much you can do. Except add a third move, which, as luck would have it, I have done for you here.
1: Oh, no.
0: Karate chop, nipple grab, wet willy.
1: Ow, ew.
0: With the wet finger in the ear.
1: Yeah, I got that.
0: That's the move that brought down Bruce Lee. Feinstein. Any other questions?
1: I'm still the only one here.
0: Stapler to the dick.
1: Hey, throw a stapler at me?
0: By chucking a stapler at the assailant's crotch, you effectively disorient and confuse your enemy. However, it may enable him to become more organized.
1: You're nuts.
0: Can I get my stapler back?
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0: is Shine Down with Safe and Sound. And the rosters for the second Montana High School All-Star Baseball game have been released. Of course, doing East versus West. It's going to be held August 15th. It's a Saturday. There are Three Legends Stadium in Butte. First pitch at 4 o'clock. And representing us here on the East, we got both the second basemans from here in Billings. Brady Baker of Skyview and Dylan Manwaring from West. Ethan West of Columbus playing short. Outfield, we got Peyton Cicero from West. Dallas Jackson from Laurel. Jackson Walter from West. And then we got one player representing us on the bump there, Roman Sloan of Skyview. We do have some alternates. Cohen Barnhart of Skyview, Logan Carr from Huntley, Pierce Catton from Columbus, Severin Salen from Senior. Love Seb. He played flag football many years ago with my kid. And then Coleman Garriott of Columbus. So we're well represented. All-Star game happening August 15th. And Julius Mims of Billings. We know he finished his college basketball career at New Mexico State. Well, he signed with Limburg United of the BNXT League there in Belgium and the Netherlands. He's 23, 6'9". Remember, won two All-State Player Awards at Skyview. Average 17 to 10. Kid can hoop. That is your local sports. Atreyu, all for you. Next, it is The Zone.
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Avatar Crime Fire, it is 96.3. And if you're looking for something to do tonight to maybe kick off an extended 4th of July weekend, what better way to do it than to head down to Montana Avenue to the Rainbow? It is a Live After 5 Crazy Fool going to be hitting the stage. And that means we're halfway done. This is our fourth one. It's crazy to think. It's flying by. But free entry. If you're going to be drinking $3 wristbands, thank you to the DBA for taking care of us, as well as Western Security Bank, Seat of Life, and Hensel Law. Live After 5 at the Rainbow tonight.

0: Death Punch, Eye of the Storm. It is 96.3. Artificial intelligence, it is part of our everyday lives now. And this research suggests the majority of us still don't trust it. Yeah, 86% of people don't fully trust AI results. And for 42% of people, it's specifically when AI-generated answers don't clearly show where the answer originates. So yeah, that's why a lot of folks still prefer to research on their own. Yeah, I'm not a big AI guy. Like all my show prep here, I'm either tracking it down or it's on our show prep side because I don't trust it. And then you got people like me just blowing smoke saying everything on the internet is absolutely 100% correct and reliable. No, it's not.
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15: Pop-up showers and thunderstorms in the afternoon after a warm day. I'm Ed McIntosh from Q2. Mid to upper 80s are reachable for highs today and again tomorrow, running a 20 to 30% chance of showers and thunderstorms during the afternoon and evening hours, both today and again on Friday. Saturday, likely in the low 90s and mostly sunny.
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0: That is Maria Brink helping out Eva Under Fire with Villainous. It is The Zone. Time for me to bounce. Willie Tyler coming in. I can tell you he's got some Ultra Rich. Got some Stabbing Westward. He's going to squeeze in some Alien Ant Farm. That's all on the way, but I'm done. We'll see you guys. Leaving you with Dogstar. All in now on The Zone.
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for you. 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There's Die for You. A little past 3 o'clock on your Thursday afternoon in the work zone with Willie from the Rubicare Health Saving Studio. New music on the way this hour from The Pretty Reckless. Latest from Ice Nine Kills coming up in just a few. If there's something you want to hear, hit me up on the Zone text line, 406-655-9696. There's Alter Bridge and Silent Divide on the Zone 96.3.

0: It's the Zone 96.3 where everything rocks, Ice Nine Kills, and Twisting the Knife. Well, another live after five tonight. We head down to the Rainbow. A couple guys I know in a Sublime cover band called Crazy Fool. It's going to be a lot of fun. Weather looks great. We'll check the forecast in just a few with Q2Z Macintosh, Alien Ant Farm. We're on the way next on 96.3, The Zone.
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10: Showers and thunderstorms popping up around the area this evening. I'm Ed McIntosh from Q2. Most of the storms should be over by dark, with gradual clearing overnight. Temperatures will drop down into the upper 50s. Tomorrow, mid to upper 70s for a high with a 30% chance of afternoon and evening showers and thunderstorms. Dry and warm for the 4th of July. 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
1: Oh, yeah? What about France in the 1800s?
0: 1800 is 6 p.m., so yep, move on.
1: Well, then how about...
0: Also, yep.
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0: Welcome to my new house.
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0: Tiny houses are huge right now.
1: Not this one.
0: It's about freeing yourself of all the clutter of modern day life. All the things you don't need.
1: Where's your toaster?
0: I put bread on the roof.
1: Where's the oven?
0: I don't cook.
1: Where's, I don't know, the TV?
0: I watch on my phone.
1: Bathroom?
0: Outside. 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
1: Bedroom?
0: Sleeping bag.
1: How about a closet?
0: That's the one thing I don't have here.
1: Because you're living in it.
0: Look, I have a drawer.
1: Look at all the junk in this drawer.
0: Yeah, that's a little bit of clutter.
1: Yeah, you need a smaller place.
0: You think?
1: Less drawer.

0: 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Well, your Billings Mustangs on the road up in Great Falls, taking on the Voyagers this week. 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Pierce the Veil on the way. Rise Against coming up in the latest from Tim Montana. Right after this on The Zone.
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Marilyn Manson and Exit Wound. A little past 4 o'clock on a Thursday, Willie Tyler from the Rubicare Health Savings Studio. 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

0: It's the Zone 96.3 where everything rocks with 3 days grace. Well, all this week we are hooking you up with digital downloads of Metallica's Reload Remastered. That came out last Friday. Just be listening for the cue to text for your chance to get in on that. Forecast in just a few with Q2's Ed McIntosh. Got some crew on the way, Death Punch and Pearl Jam next on the Zone.
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5: Showers and thunderstorms popping up around the area this evening. I'm Ed McIntosh from Q2. Most of the storms should be over by dark, with gradual clearing overnight. Temperatures will drop down into the upper 50s. Tomorrow, mid to upper 70s for a high, with a 30% chance of afternoon and evening showers and thunderstorms. Dry and warm for the 4th of July. You can't sleep because the house won't cool down, and opening a window means smoke, pollen, and wind. 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

0: We just want to make you happy, like your ex-wife. You know what? Bad example. I heard it when I said it. Tell us what you want to hear. 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

The Zone 96.3, where everything rocks. Billy Morrison and Sully from Godsmack. There's Becoming. Quitting time on a Thursday. What's up? It's Willie from the Rubicare Health Savings Studio. New music on the way this hour from President. The latest from Sleep Theory coming up in just a few. Mammoth now. Here's The Spell in The Zone 96.3, where everything rocks.

0: It's the Zone 96.3, where everything rocks, sleep theory, and words are worthless. We'll head on downtown the Rainbow tonight for your Live After 5. If you're a Sublime fan, you're going to love this one. Crazy Fool. Sublime, I don't know if they're a tribute band or a cover band. Know some of the guys in the band, though. So that's going on at the Rainbow right now. We got to look at your forecast in just a few with Q2's Ed McIntosh. Nirvana by request, next on The Zone.
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7: Showers and thunderstorms popping up around the area this evening. I'm Ed McIntosh from Q2. Most of the storms should be over by dark, with gradual clearing over night. Temperatures will drop down into the upper 50s. Tomorrow, mid to upper 70s for a high, with a 30% chance of afternoon and evening showers and thunderstorms. Dry and warm for the 4th of July. 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